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1: To understand this, you have to go back to what the young brother here referred to as the house Negro and the field Negro.

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2: Okay, now we're going to do the exciting Latin hustle. 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Now first we're going to take the left foot and step to the side, about 5 or 6 inches to the side. Just tap your left foot out there. Okay, now as you bring that left foot back, take three quick steps in place. Left, right, left, right, left.

0: 16:41.
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